0: Nordseewelle.
1: We were lovers for the first time. Running on the red lights. The middle finger was a peace sign, yeah. We were sipping on emotion. Smoking and inhaling every moment. It was reckless and we owned

Is it a form of entertainment? Especially in this country. Awaken one's sensations.

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This is not life, nor is it a form of entertainment.